0: música.
1: Hey. Yeah, I'll make 'em bounce. You know what I'm talking about. Hey. Yeah, I'll make 'em bounce. You know what I'm talking about.

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1: 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I'm sleeping in the elevator, dreaming in mellow jazz sounds. Well, there's a man with a bag, and I heard he's coming round, and that he's got a few answers for me.

neighbors see me through the window. I do my best to keep them keen. A bin bag rain dance on tiptoes. I've heard you've got a dog, and he's been through the throes, and he has a few answers for me.

Nature deals not in smooth continuous. The computer has been told to continue drawing these lines but changing the direction. Now I'm going to generate a fractal before your very eyes. In fractals, I'd like to show you how she does this, every so often and at different distances. Now that's a very simple set of instructions, but look what happens after they've been carried out for, say, 10 generations.

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Too much in my hands to let it go.

0: Yeah, I've been gone for a while now, but I ain't gone, I just move in silence. Whipping fast cars, I ain't got no license. 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If they say I ain't the best, they lying. Cause I get dark on any rhythm, I'm cush there. Rap drill, D&B house or dubstep. Nah, I ain't bush yet. Talk about me, you're mad, you must be. Don't try cuss me, cause when I pull it to your crib like mum's there. Better know I'm kicking off the door, you pussy. Fully on job, man, fully. Gonna make cash, make money. It ain't even funny, cause I'm from Leicester. But I keep running these missions like Leicester. 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But you're moving like a joke, Manchester. Come around here, but I know who the best are. I ain't on no puppy show, I'm blessed. I just need you to know I'm better. Bitch fit writing letters, achieving my endeavors. Something like a feather.
1: 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Some of them love me, some of them hate me.

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Gotta chill out, reroot, skin shedding. You commit treason, straight beheading. Gotta cool off, gotta try more methods. If I kill a bitch, then I know where I'm heading. But I just switched to the future I'm dreading. Always been one to brag because I ain't a slag, but got bear man catting. Don't know why my ex keeps chatting. Need a BAFTA for the acting. Back in the loop, what happened? Fuck that man, fuck sadness. I be on straight up badness. Fade that man to the blackness. How you make me feel so anxious now that I'm up in status? I've been practicing my language, Duolingo in Spanish. Talk my talk, then vanish. When I come back, I manage. Flinging out tracks for the damage. I'm a straight up real one, blatant. I make songs, I don't make no statements. Them man still try to throw from the basement. Man, just haters. Find a replacement. Placement. Gotta have patience, gotta have great communication. Some of them love me, some of them hate me. Buying, stunting, you know I'm wavy. Step aside, so fresh, so clean. Take my time, take what I need.

and destroy the Emperor. He has foreseen this. It is your destiny. Join me, and together we can rule the galaxy as father and son.